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They're locking the commercials in the janitor's closet for a while, so don't be surprised if they sound weird the next time. 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

0: Even though we'll be back to the music in just a moment, we're still gonna miss ya. Another 30-minute energy shot is on the way.
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0: 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Coming up, another 30-minute energy shot is on the way.
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